streetlights, the only signal is people out there in the black. He waves goodbye, the town he grew up in.

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We just try to let you know, life is what you make it. So leave the past behind, 'cause that's the way it's done. So keep moving.

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1: I've heard people say that too much of anything is not good for you, baby. But I don't know about that. There's many times that we've loved and we've shared love and made love. It doesn't seem to me like it's enough.

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